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0: first time ever, the world of Elite MMA lands on your doorstep. 13 fights, 26 fighters, one stage. 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Wasiu Adesina faces Nacho Campos. Patrick Okeme takes on Octave Ayinda. This is not just a fight night. It's power. It's pride. 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From Lagos to the world, this is where Africa shows up. 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
2: Yes, yes, y'all. I go by the code name Jumo, aka Oluwabapala. Turn up. 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
0: It's not just a fight night. It's power. It's pride. It's a global spectacle. From Lagos to the world, this is where Africa shows up. Date June 13th, time 6 p.m. Echo Hotel Convention Center. 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

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Two cars in the back, two in the front, you know what I'm saying? They so down for me,

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1: 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Patrick Okeme takes on Otave Ayinda. 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
1: 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Wasiu Adesina faces Nacho Campos. Patrick Okeme takes on Octave Ayinda. 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
1: I know what my instinct is telling me, and they wonder I'm moving differently. 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
1: B99. Let's see, one of my people is your boy, Mr. Flavor, the flavor of Africa, Jelle, one of Africa. I'm hanging out here with BFM.

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1: I heard what you said to the grapevine. Funny thing about your problems, they ain't mine. Stay in the 22nd game.

just go 17 minutes now, you can leave at 12 for back. As we take Agree and the other day, say somehow, if like I say we go bring the children to the kiddie show. I also don't know how to disappoint me this week here. We bring the kiddie show forward, sharp, sharp, you know, so that we will continue with our weekend shows as they always go. So this morning, I sure say parents don't gather their children, or they still did, they never come out. Okay, because I know by that too, birthday time. Today, Chukwu Naya and in Kakosbo, for church, they say me they come here, they showcase talent, display, you know, gather children just to make them happy. So, you don't they jump up, you don't do a hair yesterday, you don't bring out new polo t-shirts with them. Now bouncing she does this morning when she wake up, because she said by 2 now they start their own event. So definitely before they make a sharply throw out, you know, this time for the children before they said they move out. As parents they move out, not so children themselves get their own outing time. All right, so this morning I don't carry hard question come, I just carry something we'll be saying. General question where everybody go free answer. Okay, so you know as we always do when it comes to kiddie show, children, all you need to do now just to borrow your mommy phone for just between 30 to 1 hour. If you know the answer, Nigeria FM number na 0810-013-0349. Maybe our WhatsApp number. Once you know the answer, just send in voice note, sharp, sharp. Because sometimes, as quick as you send in your answer, it will always count whether you go win or you not go win. Well, goodies day ground, I should say, I will fit get two bone balls. We will carry, you know, something enter for pocket. Whether I will carry and go do meat fry and donuts, in the column. You know, shopping this afternoon, or now ice cream shopping go go do. Any which way will be, I shall won't get like two winners this afternoon before we go enter a proper show. So I guess when I get ready, I don't tell them the rules, just sharply take borrow mommy phone or daddy phone, send in voice notes, enter Nigeria FM WhatsApp number to tell me the answer of waiting day. I get I not extend the question, make it for no less. Maybe I will just put down three questions, make I see the response way it will be today. Alright, so if I could get one or two questions with them rival each other, then goody something is waiting for you. But if not, I don't know how it will go. Okay, make I just drop a question where I get the number one question for today. Remember send a voice note now you will drop for WhatsApp, thank you for not spoiling. All right, so now which process plants they make their own food? If you sabiam, just send in message, enter our phone number, our WhatsApp number will be 0810 013.

too many questions, not just in response in a sharp video. Okay, remember to put your name for waiting and you'll be dropped. So, all right, so after day, answers we want rolling. Say, now which process plants they make their own food? If you sabi am, sharply reply, send the answer to Nigeria from 102.7. I leave now with this one for Christy, SMBK, Shane Wewe.

0: still on top of the radio, Ninja 102.7. All right, I don't get up to three answers from 12:20 to 12:22. Okay, maybe we'll first sample the first one. We enter.
1: Photon Synthesis. Tega from Isolo.
0: All right, Tega, thank you for that one. Ujumwa say Photosynthesis, and Esther Adams from Agor Palace. Now, on our voice, I need, because sending me a message if it be adult, so make it not be say at the disqualifier. Now, before I start, I say I want your voice, okay? Ujumwa, anyhow, wait, be send me your voice. Esther Adams, let it be your voice. Otherwise, I not go count on in. Now, three of them are send me a message now, so then I try and send me your voice, okay? Esther Adams from Agor, you say 14 years old, from the Sun and Rain and Photosynthesis, okay? So I still want to hear on our voice to conclude that number one answer, okay? All right, the number two, the second question say, now which gas human beings breathe in to stay alive? Now which gas human beings they take breathe in to stay alive? Now the second question. So the first question, we will now type, then I'll try using our voice. And the second answer, still your voice as well. All right, so now pinch your dad, come on for 102.7 Niger FM. We're still there here on the Brain Balls

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0: FM. Call Niger, music we don't dawn for Niger. We start at Beat every Monday. Then on Tuesday, you go enjoy African Boyoyo, will be the music of our brothers and sisters all over Africa. Wednesday now, yesterday old, and our music will be fresh like

0: this video is some possibility to the person. This one from
1: Humans breathing oxygen. Tega from Iselo.
0: All right, Tega, say oxygen. And this next one. Mr. Adam.
2: My name is Esther Adam from Agota Lake. I'm 13 years old. From the sun and the rain, photosynthesis.
0: Okay.
2: The gas humans are breathing is oxygen.
0: Right, thank you, Esther Adams. And

0: changing.
1: All right, David, join us on the second one. He said we're breathing oxygen. Thank you very much. Yes, and our voice fit anyhow. Niger 102.7, the original Niger station. Yes, and I did very correct. Tega, Esther Adams, Aaliyah, and David. Aaliyah, I hope I get your name correctly. All right. So the third one way I won't make we answer this one now. If you like mass, so men are parabale, you know. Hear this one. So Amino gets 1,000 naira and he spent 400 to buy book. How much will remain for Amino hand? If you sabi up, just drop your voice and chatter the radio. Ahead of the game, this one like Beru of Blackface and then feature Rockstead and Malam Spice for this one. So, I'll wait for your answer. No pinch of that coming from 102.7 Niger FM.

0: Alright, still on top of Radio Naija 102.7. We dey enter the number three question for today. But as it be like say hands plenty, it go good make I extend the question so that I go fit pick a winner. I don't already get winner somehow. Okay. Alright, make I hear this voice.
1: 100 naira remaining.
0: Hey, make
1: I see. 600 naira remaining. Kaya from Isolo.
0: All right, hey guy, give me double. What time is it? You're not here. All right, the second one. Now double, now they send you another time. 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
1: Io lo fai di com your playlist wishes
0: it could be. Now I really want to know your name. I'm not at 1,000 euro. That book of 400 euro. So the name is going to be 600 euro. Esther from Agatha Life.
1: Okay. All right. Thank you for that one.
0: We will change it. 600 euro. I will have a money to.
1: Okay, Aliyah say 600 naira too. All right, this is the second question where Aliyah the answer. All right, as we say, hands are plenty small. Maybe just extend and enter 5 questions to get a winner. Okay, all right. 1, 2, 3, the number 4 question say, what is the sum of angles in the triangle? Now, what will be the sum of angles in a triangle? Sharp answer, fast answer as well. So I'll wait for your answer as we still do Nigeria 102.7

0: What's up with Radio Naija 102.7? What's it happen now? But I never send an answer. All right, I only get one answer here. This one. Okay, I don't get two answers now, so make I go on.
1: The sum of angles in a triangle equals to 180 degrees. Tega from Isolo.
0: Alright, Tega, thank you. Make I hear this.
2: My name is Alexis. The sum of triangles is 180 in total.
0: Okay. Alright, thank you.
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1: The sum of triangles is
0: 180. I love my balling day. All right, so I get three enter almost at the same time with Esther. All right, thank you. Three answers now I get in now. So the last one, we will complete the five questions we are always prepare every weekend, every Saturday. The last one say, if a ruler costs 50 naira, how much will you spend to buy four rulers? Answer I'm sharp sharp and send me the answer, because this is not the final question for today. Until next week again, when I go arrange another five questions for everyone. And then okay, by the time when I announce who win, you know what you go do. Just type in your account number, send them to me. Once I announce the people who win, send in your account number, because I think I'll come back to you again. So you just type in your account number once I call the winner for today. Okay, so make it a go like that, as we not get opportunity to do our own Children's Day on Children's Day, so we can still do them somehow. Okay, all right, still not pinch of that come up from 102.7 Naija FM. If you just enjoy this, but do from Pat Ranking and the video confirmed.

0: are still on top with Radio Niger 102.7. Two winners, Nain, I be fine, though. So when I finish, I go faraba collate the answers as they take enter and who answer up to five questions completely. Yes, before I will call out who win. All right, make a sharply hear this voice. You say four ruler is 200 naira. Okay, thank you, Aliyah, for that one. The second question.
1: You will need 200 naira to buy four rulers. Take that from me,
0: all right, Tega, thank you for that one. All right, I'll get this one.
2: The sum of the ruler is 50 naira, so the four is going to be 200 naira.
0: They always give me your name at the end of your answer.
2: My name is Adam Foster. The amount is
0: Okay. Esther. Always call your name at the end of every answer when you answer, okay?
3: If the ruler costs 50 naira, then 4 rulers are 200 naira.
0: Who with this one?
3: If the ruler costs 50 naira, then 4 rulers cost 200.
0: You still don't call your name, even
3: though. The sum of the angle in a triangle is 150. My name is Ebenezer Chukwuma.
0: I did a little bit confused. Whoever gets this voice, send me your full name. I did a little bit confused. Okay. All right. All right. Anyway, send in your name. Later, put my work together. Yeah, Tega, Esther, Adams, Aliyah, David. David, no continue. And I still get now do what I see from the first one. I don't know if your answer is coming a bit late. Okay, anyway, all right, when I come back, make I put all the words together and let you know who wins for today. So, I dey give an assignment for next week. If you dey hear me, arrange your children against Netflix Saturday by 12. All them go first do when I enter, now just to first tell me the story where they don't put together, where they don't write down, before we go enter the proper question and answer segment. So I want make una arrange, prepare a story. Whether true life story new, whether animal story new, whether na story where we say we will learn lesson from, but I just want anyone who will participate next week on the Brain Buzz, make it day able to tell us story for Ninja FM. I hope say mommy and dad is also good day interested to also hear stories from every one of you. So next week, Saturday on Brain Buzz, by grace of God, and I will tell me a story. All right, after the story, where anybody will get story, either make you voice your story, you know, to your mom WhatsApp and send them to me. So once I enter, we'll first listen to any story we enter. The one where sweet pass, then we'll vote for the person will win something. Then after that one, we will come do our question and answer if time do. But if time no day, no wahala. I know say every one of us will enjoy. So prepare a very nice, interesting story for every one of us to enjoy on Top Nigeria. If anybody wins story sweet pass, parents all over will vote for that person and the person will get something. Okay, so better I hear your name now.
3: If the ruler calls 15 naira, the four rulers are 200 naira. My name is Chukwuma Obianuju.
0: Okay, Chukwuma Obianuju. All right, now I get it. Thank you so much. All right, maybe just listen to this baby. By the time when I come back, if we call out who wins. All right, now we take this one, Shine Your Light. This one I go do of Master KG. And still carry many people for back for this in Bedu. David Gilter and Akon for this arrangement. No punch your back, come up for one or two weeks.

Yes, it's still on top with Radio Brotherly. That one, arrangement of Timmy Dakolo. 49 minutes, 9 waka leave at 12 o'clock for back. All right. I don't give an homework. I don't give an assignment, as in we always do for fast food. Okay? Until next week, we're going to arrange an interesting story for everyone to hear and judge on Top Naija FM 102.7. All right. Thank you all for answering the question. David, even the ones who... We not start, we not complete the answer, we start, we not finish, no wahala. Next week, I hope say all of us will join hand. I still get some names, if you say, then they always call in, but I'm not just hear their voice today. I know of Dozie, I know of Mochuku, Bi Mochuku, I know of, and all of Emanuela, I not hear my voice today, so I hope to next week. All of them will gather on our story from Nanta. By 12, 9 we go start. So before 1, we don't wrap up. We don't collect our goodies and we don't bounce. Okay. So today, I really appreciate everyone of now. Tega, fast finger. I don't know as you did one, but I know say one day I will jam you. Me and you go see face to face. Okay. From beginning to the end, 5 questions correctly. And Ujumwa, a little bit slow. And you know, complete because I think you answered 4 out of it, because your question will not come on time. So it was about 12:29 before you start to send in questions, and at 12:20 we don't do, answer questions with go. Okay. The rule of the segment, we say once you know the answer, just voice sound. As you voice the answer, you voice your name follow. The answer is this, my name is this. That's all I need. Okay, now the voice, now it be the final judgment to the answer where you send in and all of that. Okay, so by God's grace next week, all of us will still be together. And Esther Adams, even though say your answer come a bit, you still start with typing. Okay, we know the type, the answer, this segment, now voice, okay? You participate fully and you get all the answer. Aliyah, sweet voice, you get 4 out of 5 because you know start on time with us. Even David, we're not complete. But I hope, next week, Aliyah, I will hear your voice. And I want to hear your story, especially, okay? Even if anything, I get package for you. All right, for because of you, they call from my backyard for here. All right, Aliyah. So tell your mommy next week by 12, you serve the joint. So congratulations to Tega and Ujumwa, or what do you type again? Is it Ujumwa or Obian Uju? Anyway, when you answer photosynthesis, now Ujumwa you type. So that's why I'm calling you Ujumwa. Obian Uju. All right, Obianuju, thank you. By next week, I hope to see you. Okay, Tega and Esther, just send me your account details, okay? All right, till next week again, don't forget, arrange your interesting story so that everything will go well. All right, by the time you will hear my voice again, we will talk about market waka, how market take be, waiting market to show you. I don't know, market they show us so good nowadays. If you know money, before people been they buy things for market, then they say, hey, I beg, money don't finish. Give me a pint of Gary. When I come market next week, I will give you. But I'm not sure say that one will happen again. In came from Bariga. I beg, I want to know whether you get book me down for your store. Try call me because I would like to hear your voice for today matter. Whether book me down, it still they happen inside market. Because I know back then when we buy, whether na fish, money no reach. Oyanwusa go tell us, say, no worry, if you come next week, you give me. Or you won't grind a goosey, money no come reach again. They tell you, say, make I add the crayfish grinder. When you come market again, you'll give me the balance. I want to know whether it's still the happen for market. I want to know whether you get customer. Where fee tell you, say, go next week, bring them. Because before, it did. I mean, the experience and where we, they go say, Auntie Yellow, you know if you carry my money, go, which is very true. All right, so Naija 102.7, the original Naija station. Every one of us, now in the winner, every one of us are survivor inside Lagos, Naija, all over the world. We are all survivors. So no pinch of that, come on for 102.7 Naija FM. As I leave now with this one from Corey De Bello, we're entitled God Wins.

102.7, there you do live. 4 minutes and what are you going to talk for back? Yes, I say how, okay. How market, you my people, my people will enter market, we go do small shopping. How market, how Nigeria market, because nowadays, only few of us, they enter market too. Only few, you know, back then, my mama go say, I know they like send pikin market because they know what in they buy. But nowadays, if you like send a pikin, then they go market too. Instead, we are adults go shame waka, make pikin go ground, go on Korea. You know, sometimes if you check, you will say, and only 5K in my hand. Is there a need for me to waste energy? Go buy one thing for market. I send this girl, Joe. Me wrong, go come back. At least anything we bring, the money we do. But the day where the money do, you know, give them now. We go waste time. No, you go by yourself. Anyway, I would like to hear your own side of story. I would like to hear your guilt. How you will take manage markets, manage yourself with marketing and waiting day. All right. The two people will win because my two winners I won't choose. I need to choose one. I just won't choose two today. Tega and Esther Adams, because I answer 5 questions completely. Okay. And the two people will win. That's why I say Aaliyah must participate next week. Okay. All right. So, as I wait for my own response, may not give me my own story onto how market situation are waiting to see for our Nigerian market. Things getting better, you know. I just don't know how things be, how you take manage, how much you even take manage, where they enough to manage, you know. Waiting at the ask before a good dive. I won't dive into water because the soup way I won't carry come today, this one now. You know, during cold season like this, I still dey here.

0: we are still there here, it'd be like, so I could sharply pick this call. Okay, okay, okay. Hello, Nigeria FM. Hello. I am with you, you hear one. No, no, no, I don't need to fear. Anywhere when I reach, when I tell them, say, I know tomato juice and I want to buy tomato.
1: Now,
0: when he did for 8, one man, he did holla for IG, for Instagram. He said, I ate tomatoes. How many he want to cook for a family of 4 or 5?
1: Now, dear my sister.
0: I can't go market myself. You see that small koroko nylon? Now in the sell the pepper, tatashe and tomato, 5,000 naira put. That small one, no be that big one, no, the smallest.
1: Don't tell me buy and
0: I don't even carry big bag. Not as then sell and so on, that's why I carry and reach house. Make the world keep.
1: They
0: carry.
1: Thank
0: you so much. I really appreciate it. All right, my brother, talk to me. Now, wow, tomato people, where they sell tomato. Hey, I don't know whether now people for what's it, my 12. Hey, men, I do something. We know say rain don't they come, but I'm not sure. Say suppose worse to reach like that. One person go buy 5 tomato for 1,000 naira. You know, I am doing or do where I want fry egg. Where I say men buy me 500 tomato, maybe just stay. The girl come back. He said they don't even shade 1,000 naira own. He said waiting them shade now 2,000. When I fry 2 eggs with 2,000 naira tomato, I beg. It means hungry no go catch me for night again. Because if I feel buy and take fry egg, I don't go eat. That means hungry no go catch me again. Wallahi, for this country where we did now money, now we did shop. Make Baba God may help us. Anyway, all of us, I'm not sure any of us like hard life, you know. Just rock me gently. This one at Gbedu of Olambi. No, just take this one, you know, drink water. I still they come back because we get one native soup where I find out. Though most of us get on our side, but maybe we just talk about this one. Because the cold season, no be season where then they eat draw soup. Now season where then they eat, you know, soup where not draw. You know, we go get a bit of pepper so that body go charge. Mm-hmm. Man go be like man, woman go be like woman. Mm-hmm. All right, so enjoy this one from Olamide, rock me gentle.

0: What's up, Ninja 102.7? Look, I just play out this voice and also the message you answer after the children's show.
1: Thank you, man. I really appreciate it. And Anaka, all of them serve in Nigeria FM. I really appreciate it. Thank you. God bless you. Thank you, man. I've seen you morning, man. God bless you, man.
0: All right, Tega, I also say, I like to receive. Thank you so much. God bless you and enrich you. Amen. God bless you. To see you all next week by God's grace. All right, so we enter the today's soup. All right, today's soup, now Port Harcourt to Rivers, now we drag this soup. And I know so some of us, because we said we get something like this. When we talk of Oha, just say, the leaf wouldn't they take you this one. Oh, yeah, so. Okay. I find out, say, this soup, now Odufulu. Nine the title one, nine with the name, nine with the given name. Yeah, they say na rich native soup. The soup will be same. Okay. How the writer make I just read out chicken story about them. They say na river native soup. Now it's a rich and pepper heavy and traditional seafood delicacy. Now see, you see that pepper gongo, na in be soup where then they eat during cold weather. You know, once weather they one time, you know, you go increase pepper way they enter soup, especially if you cook banga, pepper soup, you know, now that time better they drink and it will make your body charge up well way. Okay? Uh-huh. So the same people from Ijotu, then they eat the food. What they make this food special? They say everything where they enter inside this soup. Now something where they say fresh from whether na river be anywhere where they get seafood. Everything where you go pack inside now fresh. They say if you use red sniper fish, catfish, croaker. Now the fish will fit enter inside the soup. Now it be that too. Then shellfish or seafood like periwinkle. And this soup, they say the periwinkle, the blue one and the white one. Now in the escort enter inside this soup we they talk about where it name na Odufulu soup. Na Nigeria, typical Nigerian soup. Where fit go with any kind of solid. If you like use garri, you like use fufu, you like use pounded yam, you like use semo, you like use wheat, any kind of solid. Now you go with them. Okay? They also say if you add, in case you not use fresh fish, you know say some, plus fresh and dry, now then they eat together. But some go tell you, say when are they eat fresh food, I know they want dry fish inside. And some go tell you, the taste of dry fish and fresh will be different. So it depends on your pocket and your taste. So the dry fish where we need inside, mostly na okporoko. You see the ear of okporoko, that side, you know, say it dey meaty, fish dey dam. Mm-hmm. You know, they go well. And even if na the whole will be the flesh, now you feel afford. Only God knows how much then they sell a whole okporoko. Now if you not go down reach 15,000. Or 20 self, or 25 for God's self. I'm sure it's 25. Except if person won't buy those small ones, where they check money. But if you're not those from 25 upward. Anyway, if your money kill that one, you also pay at that one. But if you're not the ear type, okay, I don't say before you go spend 7 to 10,000, people don't ready with that. Okay? So you go add that one also. So how then they start their cooking now with palm oil? So that you will get, you know, the color for the soup and the authentic flavor of the soup. You say palm oil will enter inside. And if you like, you also can use meat also. Because when you use cow meat for soup, the taste where they bring out is different. So the meat where you go use, nobody say you go plenty according to what I read up. You know, just small meat, you know, for taste and all of that. Mm-hmm. Once you done, you don't the stock, you don't add your palm oil, you don't the boil. You need thickener for the soup to get, you know, to follow a bar or follow any kind of soup. And they also say you can use achi, I guess. Okay. That one, if you want to use them, they say you go soak them so that you go melt them with warm water so that you go fit use them as thickener. That's if coconut no dey. But the main thing where then they use, they say na coconut, and then they take do the thickener. Okay, but if coconut no dey, they say make you buy or for 2 tablespoons is all right. And when you want add them, you add warm water so that it will dissolve before you use them. I'm waiting them right. Because only my village soup. So they say when you don't shock it to inside pot, when you don't add palm oil, when you don't boil, you say from there you go start to the add your ugongo. And this soup not be the kind of soup where you go cook for 2 hours. Oh. Remember, say everything where you want to use, fresh water, product, fish, periwinkle, shrimps, they also they inside within them they use, they cook them. You go use ungolo, where be white periwinkle, and you go use the normal periwinkle where they see for market, where get that bluish color. Mm-hmm. You go add them. They say then they use uziza leaf, you know, to support the cooking so that the color and the taste where it will give you. Mm-hmm. Oh yeah, so. Wallahi, when they pay us next salary, be like, say, I will try this too, because it won't be like over koto kind of. Okay? So when the whatever you don't boil, remember to add your crayfish inside. Remember to put any kind of native spice where you want to put. Whether you want to put uda sido, whether you want to put dawa dawa or ukeyo, all those things. Just let them escort the soup, the travel enter inside pot. Okay? So when you don't reach, you pour your, as you don't boil reach, you know the kind of pepper where you want to use, whether fresh pepper, whether yellow pepper, any pepper where you want to use, where you know, say, and you like, and you go add inside. So as this thing don't cook, finish, where you don't cook, you don't say, soup don't be ready, the smell don't be changed. At that time, you go add your periwinkle, you go add your prawns inside, you go add in your fish, and you know, say, any soup with fish and all this thing, don't they? You know, the turn on anyhow, because as you the turn and the fish go, they scatter. So just arrange and make it rest well inside the soup, okay? So when everything done ready, what will be the last thing? You don't put your seasoning. Now you know the kind of seasoning where you want to, you know, follow this cooking to make them sweet. Don't forget your salt. They can't say salt. Be very careful, because most of some of these things, where with the spices, where with the put some they get, especially this dawa dawa, okay? Yeah, so when you add salt, you be very careful. Even our seasoning, we carry salt. So if you add salt, you be very careful. Make sure so you taste the soup so that the salt won't go spoil all the money when you take cook. That one advice where they specially put inside. Say salt, you okay? So you go watch that one. You don't add your coconut to thicken the soup. You don't pack everything. Don't go down ready. But the fresh fish and everything, be the last things we go enter. We be say, if this one boil for 3 minutes, before you add another one, before you add the fish, you know, cook them for long. No, the soup where they cook for 2 hours. So, once you don't cook, soup don't ready. Before you pack any other thing, you don't know, say, in 2, 3, 5 minutes, soup don't done. You don't put your uziza leaf early so that the leaf goes soft, small. You know, go overcook and where the color will be the way it will turn brown or dark, it's not a dark green they give us. You know, you go cook anyway, the green will still be show to show so the soup they are alive. You know, they say once you add everything like this, soup is ready. They say soup is ready, and they say no fear where they serve this soup. Where you go say I don't benefit. No. Now soup where they know they benefit, you must eat them. You go want eat them. You go want test them. Okay, so now waiting I bring come to do Odu Folo, and they also say that they call them Bunu Folo. So now 2 names now you get. All right, so this period where we go, if you check them, you go see say now soup where we say not too cost like that, but now kind of soup where person they take change, you know, the kind of food where they eat. Imagine throughout 2 weeks now, I never sit down and say I chop as I want, because I just get tired of all the food we do. You know, even the so-called rice, it just tire me. Okay, so now this kind one, person they take change. Say, I leave a goosey or mono, where are they cook it? Make I try follow this soup from Rivers there. Okay? Now soup where some of us there, we get banga where they similar to this one. But the thing where they different is it now fish, prawns, periwinkle, and then they take it. And remember when you they add or wash all your prawns and periwinkle, say you they use salt to wash them. Yes, no wonder then say make you be careful of the salt when you they take cooker. Because almost everything where you they take arrange the food, now salt you take wash them. And make I just remind you, when you want cook fresh fish, they always buy lime to wash, you know, your seafoods. If you cook and finish, the taste where they give you when you use lime, take wash them. Oh yeah, well, like try them. Alright, so as you won't add fish, won't cook this soup, remember to use lime. You know, take do the last washing of this seafood with salt. Okay, because for shrimps, for the middle, where that thing will be like saying nah, dear in life line day. That rope in the middle. If you know come out and it will get sand inside. For people where they enter kitchen, they will don't understand what I will talk. Alright, for you will not understand, ask questions. Then for that periwinkle, it will get seal. It will get seal where they take cover itself inside shell. As you they clean them, make sure say you peel that one. Come on, may not be say you fix long nail as my own hand because you know agree you wash well. Alright, but by the time when you add salt, the salt will help remove all the sand where the sand will go down to the bucket or the bowl where you take wash them. Okay, anything where we they eat, make sure say we they clean and we they wash and clean. Okay, this kind of soup now, if you ask me say, waiting with the benefit we go do inside. Life, you go there relaxing for your stomach, you know, for the fact that you they add all these fresh things and sip some oil there inside and very relaxing soup, maybe those kinds of soup where you go eat finish, you go say body the pepper you will be stomach pepper where you want put make it just make it go jam. Okay, may not be seen a pepper soup person they eat. Even the real pepper soup is this pepper really there and they mild as well. All right, now so it's a go on top of the radio this afternoon. Until next week again, when I go arrange another kind of soup. I know some people of Rivers have done the jubilee. Say, be like saying that this soup is good for this week too. Alright, 102.7, the original Niger station, there you do live. I did live now with this sound, this body from Sounds of Sultan and Flavor, and then arrange this on Title Lamp or Robbery Mix.

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Top of the Radio Nigeria 92.7. Yes, we need to enjoy. This one from Larry Gaga. Come on, I need to get to this one. Kidi, Kada, Desai Guru, and Marvel for this arrangement. I am this one, Agbedu over on my name. You still enjoy Letter to Mr. President. That one, my arrangement of African China. And also, I got Paul for Italo, my best body with this. All right, if you didn't hear me this weekend, I trust that you didn't enjoy Nigeria FM. All right, I still play UCC Echo by Boy Q and Blood, Sweat, and Gold. That one I've done. Fixto. All right, and Good Nation by Timmy Dacolo for that one. Touch by Lamborghini. We still enjoy Wadi by Ill Blaze and in feature Instinct for that arrangement. Obodo, that one I go to over Larry Gaga, Fino, and Teresa Nora. All right, 5 minutes when we can't leave 2 o'clock. We don't reach that time where we go switch, enter, rep your language. Today, rep your language. The matter go long, small, but any which way, it go good. Make we open our ear well, well. What can I ask? This afternoon, we say, now how now they talk and for una own language, you be good person, you be bad person, good person, bad person, good person, bad person. All right, for my tribe, we always say, is the more mad, that's good person. Adjom mad, that's bad person. And so we call out for where I come from. So I want to hear, as you, the talker for your own language, say this person, now good person, this one, now bad person. No pinch your dial, I don't wait for your own voice. Anyhow, way be, just send me voice note, enter. Our WhatsApp number will be 010-013-0349. As I leave now with this one from Tenny and Olamide Zion.

0: sit down and enjoy Addicted. That one, Gado Ovola and Nini Ola. And you don't also enjoy Who Asks You, remix of Organ Network with Avi Song, and Zion by Temi. Okay, so answer don't. Hey, voice from different native land for Ninja. You don't enter WhatsApp. WhatsApp number now 0810-013-0349. If you say one, drop your voice. Onto say, now waiting on they call good person or bad person in your own native language. Hey, somebody didn't line. You can shout me to this one. Hello, Ninja FM. Good afternoon. Shout out to Adabi that. Now, who are the fellow talk?
1: Amina.
0: Okay, I tell that how today now?
1: Good afternoon.
0: Good afternoon. We thank God. Fine.
1: You feel awake?
0: Good person and bad person.
1: Easy woman.
0: Thank you. My love. Bad person, call.
1: Adjomado.
0: All right. Thank you so much.
1: I want to ask you something, man.
0: I dare with you.
1: After asking you very fine, my mission is to win goodie bag for Children's Day.
0: On Children's Day?
1: Yes.
0: On whose person show?
1: Well, you and Lady J.
0: Okay, okay. I go find out.
1: But my sister is strong too. She never keep on collecting. So now, I don't want to say when my radio on finally. I call over the day. Ask her, you say you're very fine. But before,
0: I go help you find out.
1: Okay, ma.
0: Alright, I'll go find out. I'll go talk about them tomorrow.
1: Okay.
0: Alright.
1: Okay.
0: Take care. Alright, ma.
1: Alright,
0: and you too. Alright, I said I don't drop that one. Is it Umaru? Ajomado. Okay. Can I pick this call? EA1. Hello? Waiting to do network now. Yeah, I'm there with you. Egba, wow. Hello, yeah. If I don't know whether you hear me, but if at all you hear me, maybe you go do voice a drop. I don't know why this thing not connect. Okay. I not just understand why. What is happening? I check my connector before anything.
2: Loved by many.
3: I love this station.
0: Hello.
2: Irritated by the competition.
0: Respected
1: by
0: all. Thank you.
1: Is it a good person or a bad person?
0: Nothing.
1: What you need to bring this World Cup with it? You don't come up for the animal kingdom.
0: It is a 13
1: year. Bad person.
0: Yes.
1: Maybe for being a woman down.
0: Down. Okay. Okay. Bad person.
1: Good person.
0: Omensi. I get him.
1: No, where is Oma?
0: Okay, Omensi. We call him again, no?
1: Omensi.
0: Omensi. Okay.
1: Oma, Omensi.
0: Omensi. All right. I don't get him now. Thank you.
1: Omensi.
0: All right. So, thank you so much. Have a better afternoon.
1: Thank you.
0: All right, ma. Yes, so we don't hear from Igbo side and we don't also hear from Edo side. All right, make I started to play most of the voice we don't enter. All right, the first voice where I get this afternoon. I did find make I pause this to me and not miss this call. Hello, Nigeria. I am with you.
4: Hello.
0: Hello, good afternoon.
4: Yeah, good afternoon.
0: Yes, how you did today? Happy weekend.
4: Weekend, I do. Thank
0: you. I beg, introduce yourself.
4: What of your baby?
0: Chide Fino, that baby don't go party. You don't go through dry harvest.
4: No,
0: All right, I dare you too.
4: Same Sunday for Mago.
0: All right, so I dare you too, sir.
4: Yeah.
0: So, good person and bad person.
4: In your role.
0: In your role, in a good person.
4: Yes.
0: Okay.
4: I'm bad person and your buruku.
0: In your buruku. Thank you very much.
4: Yeah.
0: All right, so get better afternoon.
4: Yeah, I need to.
0: Yes, so this kind class and are free of charge, yeah? Nobody's spending money, nobody's paying money. Another person gave my call. Hello, Ninja FM.
3: Hello, ma.
0: Good afternoon, now who they call me? Yeah, Cynthia, how you doing?
3: I'm fine.
0: How today?
3: Fine.
0: All right, so.
3: I know you're my girl, go party.
0: Okay. I said, if you see us, you don't bounce. Alone, you go laugh, tire. All right, so I'm there with you. Good person and bad person. Cynthia, small now. Small.
3: Eviere
0: na good person. Eviere.
3: Eviere.
0: Good person and bad person.
3: Eviere.
0: No, talk the bad person small, make I hear
3: her. Okay, say.
0: Okay, say. Okay, say your way. All right, I get you. Say your way and every way. All right, thank you so much. I get that one. That one from Bayelsa. Get better afternoon, my sister. All right, so Niger 102.7, the original Niger station. There you did live. So, make we continue with the voice drops. We don't do inside Owasa.
5: Good afternoon, I'm Captain Matthew. Yes, how you do? How my pikin? I hope say husband don't they come now.
0: They never come.
5: For Igbo language, where they represent Igbo state, to be precise.
0: Okay.
5: We they call Ezigbo Mmadu. Ezigbo Mmadu.
0: That's
5: a good person, we they call him Ezigbo Mmadu. Bad person, we they call him Ajo Mmadu.
0: Okay.
5: That's the way we say our oath.
0: Okay,
5: this is Fina
0: so
5: from Bokki.
0: All right, so and you too, Aunt Fina, good to hear your voice. All right, another person drop for here. Good afternoon, my sister. Oh, Ogambo, I don't know, say now you. You don't know, say now you, I play that song for. Thank you, sir. All right, so let me hear this voice message.
6: Hello, my name is Mochoko Treasure.
0: Ah, Mochoko Treasure. I am with you. Okay.
6: My name is Mochoko Destiny. I'm a good person is from Ezigbo Mmadu. I'm bad person is from Ajo Mmadu.
0: Thank you. Ajo Mmadu. All right. Okay, thank you so much for that one. I really appreciate it. Where are my clapping mates? You mean a clap? All right, make I hear this one.
7: Amaka, Tomato Joe, Peter Amaka, good morning. Happy morning.
0: Happy weekend.
7: For my own language, good person. Also me.
0: Also
7: me. Bad person now also me. Also me. Good now also me. Bad person now also me. Also me. Also me. Now say me. Good and bad.
0: Also me.
7: All right. For my number now. It's back on. I will see. My return. I'm not before. Honor the road. Also me. That is that woman. A man, no good. But if a good person, so honor the kid. Honor the road. Also me. So also me. So good. Also me. So bad. No good or bad.
0: God bless you. Thank you. Language is sweet. It may be small, especially when you Sabian. But when you not Sabian, na problem. Na problem. When you see people where they speak, I go just worry you for Belen. Na Belen, don't worry. Don't worry. 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Rap your language.

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now one of my favorite love songs for this country. Out of all the love songs that we do, this was my own number one because I really

song from small though. I sure say this song will drop maybe either 70s to 80s. I'm sure either 70s or 80s behind this body gongo a drop. But any which way, I believe so you enjoy all of the body where I don't sunch you. Now since I travel no be small, long. Yes, and then we get this a blessing. Even though say not day around again, but in leave us something to remember and also day happy with, you know, in song. Okay. All right, the song carry and travel all over the world. I did check the last one where I want song. I know, so I tell you, say so this Ololufe Indo remix, you know, at a later time, you know, with Sheishi. So this one, now I go take a close for today. If you check out over 29 minutes, now you are for back, you still do the original Nigeria stage. I don't dance there inside studio. I just a pant anyhow, but no fish at that come up from 102.7. Yes, I said, leaving out to enjoy this last one for today. Until next week again, when I go arrange another evergreen bedroom for you to enjoy. So still enjoy Bedroom of Orlando Julius featuring Sheishe Ololufe remix.

FM 102.7. I tell you to go until next week again, I promise you. And I believe say you groove to all the sounds from Orlando Julius. Yes, so from the beginning of the first song to Columbia to Ishe to Jaguar Nana and all of that, I believe say you enjoy them, okay? So not pinch your dad, we're still there here, I hope say Papando don't enter road, we come by 5 o'clock in the takeover. But before anything at all, make I just throw in this bubble. Make it be say this song, it will make or the energy of this song or the thing what they be the title of this song now will connect light for every house, because I don't hear some people say they never see light for 1 week. Any which way it be, rainy season don't they come, so it's not good to they do us like that. So if they like, but no, not if they like. You know, we still they keep food for freezer. I don't know if we feel this bedroom from fields and the video electricity and everything.

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Bye-bye.

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0: 5 minutes to boy, like the moves to kill it. 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Yeah, don't do that. 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And you know, everything you carry, everything you stood, everything you threw, feel like they killed you. 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
0: 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On top, Ninja, right now, and 20 minutes, don't walk past this net, don't walk past 6 o'clock, as in a time in the week for anybody. I told you, as in a reason why, reason on top, being say you, waited here. No, they talk to him. I will do it tomorrow. I will do it next tomorrow. Oh, God. Now, Lord, tomorrow. Wake up from that slumber. Make you do what you mean. Make you carry on. I will tell you with that decision. Whether in it, whether in not. At least, you know, you will make moves. You will make moves. You are very, very, very, very, very, very, very important. Me, I don't know here for you. And I'm going to ask you right now. So, how will carry this week? Or how will you carry this week? Me, my list. You get okay? You get all right? Be a point. I like I must go, but Nanepa they show me again. Look at this call over that side. Hello, I don't think it's all around. I greet you especially. Let me take it. I'm going to imagine.
2: They want to stop me, but I'm not going to do it. I'm not going to do it. I'm not going to do it. I'm not going to do it. I'm not going to do it. I'm not going to do it. I'm not going to do it. I'm not going to do it. I'm not going to
0: do it. I'm not going to do it. I'm not going to do it. I'm
2: not going to do it. I'm not going to do it. I'm not going to do it.
0: And that one, they affect market, because market price go up.
2: They affect it. I don't know,

0: They explain to your customers, say, na lie to you, no. When the time reach now, you go call me that time now. No worry.
1: Okay.

just carry yourself, go one side, one corner, you sit down one corner, you say, you order for fish, order for roti, order for ice cream, order for that, your better drink, make it cool on your body. After all the waka waka we want to do Monday, today. But make sure say, you know, you spend wisely, not just spend anywhere. And at the same time, it is very important to make you do, make you do medical checkup. And they talk about it. Say, no, just the talk say, I never fall sick. I do fit. Yes, so if you don't fit, they keep the check on your body. They make the 5 days fit. Because sometimes, you just fall. No show sign. Some things they do with me, they spoil. So I beg, putting like a machine. So, you know, so if anything will work, if you know oil lamp, if you do the work with machine, you know what I talk about. So if you know oil lamp, you know, color. So it is very important. 081-001-3049. What did you learn this week? How this week been go for you? Of everything. Do what next you drop well. I like what I want play now because now my new what next, now my new jingle with this word. I've got my Jack FM 021-001-3049. Yes, I come back because I'm here to teach you about how my week will go and how we can go also. And for you, the baby, I want to hear from you, darling.

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We see the inside life for a year, so make sure that you enjoy the life and make every minute, every second, every hour, every time when they open your eye, they see them like this, and they open these people like this, make them count. Make sure that you be waiting there. You be joy giver, pack the old chest, the old world, put a back up for your chest. Make it free. Express yourself. Sometimes you they put things for your mind, and that one they give you heart attack. They give you what you know, they give you heart ache. If anybody offends you right now, call the person, tell them, say, ah, guy, what you do, you pay me, And you can say, guys, don't complain. Guys, don't express. Oh, God, gonna those days, you. Me, I they express myself. If you offend me, I will call you to a collection. Or, Dami, are you do this for me? Because this a lot will go on for this life, man. You don't need any extra thing. You need any extra baggage. You don't need them. And if you think the person you need to talk to, maybe an elderly person, someone, you know what I mean? Look for who you talk to the person, or make a same text. Chat the person up, say, uncle, what you did was so painful, but anyways, I just want to express myself. If uncle talks, say, only one dale, you want to be like the big boss, you know, just to say, don't express yourself and allow be on top of them. See, peace of mind is very, very important to you, really, right now. I know, say, it's a Saturday right now, I know some people don't come together, one man, one woman, don't come together, don't do it, and don't say, I love you. I do, I love you. And so we can hear ourselves go altar, go talk, say, me and this person, we are ready to make life beautiful. We are ready to make life go on easily, on point, without any. We are ready to fix life together. I get a couple of things. We turn your radio on. Come together to marry this town. Even when we say people only expect. You know that kind of dating thing, we say, the guy and the girl, they know they, you know, if you see them together at all. At all, I don't know if you see them. There's nothing will make you think, say, these people do anything called friend. Not to talk of, see, they go marry themselves. Yes, that will happen this week. And they say, shout out to them right there. You know, that kind thing, so if you didn't look forward to this kind of thing, don't worry, your own time will come. And I beg you, don't go settle for less, you deserve very, very good best. And first thing, okay, one lady, just no go talk, say, because the time is running, and then you go and choose something. Your girl choosing will kill you. It is very, very important to make you do it. Take your time. Enjoy yourself. Now what you achieve with your life, maybe the most important. So to the couple people say they say marry this weekend, I say happy marriage life. Happy marriage life. Okay. Happy HML. HML are the place that your home will be blessed. Children will surround the table. God will bless you with good desires and will you desire for yourself. As now don't come together as a couple, I pray to the union. God will give them beautiful things all together. Now I'm going to go and say, yes, I do to myself. All right, so I'll be here for you. 081-001-30349. 081-001-30349. I'll be here for you right now. 081. Look, I see. Let me put your questions. This will laugh, be contagious. I think you have that. I just want to say, we can say you do dear for me, do dear for us, and for my FM. You must do it, you must carry that energy vibes. You must carry and give it. Make us know where you do right now, inside market, inside traffic. Out pepper for market now, at least, Ilaya don't finish now. Share market, don't go back to normal. Make us know, I've been traveling, going back down.

as matter say ah e go so e go soon be expensive now. Okay, now it's two days after the war. Yes, that's two days after the war. Coming back, I pay another money to come plenty fast. How much I take good? Because of seeing the war. People don't go to their village again. You when you travel go your villa, how villa now? You sure you enjoy your village? Sure you enjoy your Iloya thing? You say, man, oh wow, I'm enjoying it. 0810013049. Assalamu alaikum to you too. This is just right right now. Assalamu alaikum. I make you with them. Oh yeah, you need to get them. Okay, like one more. 0810013049. From now till 7 o'clock, I'm gonna give you every good song the way you need, and from 7 o'clock to 8 o'clock, you get the chance to send me that message. Right, so play me this song from my girlfriend to Oyinkanwobi, to Aruna Ishola, which one again? To Kaya Defashola. Any song where you think say you will need to carry you way back? Everybody safe, and all of those songs by 7 o'clock, you will get time to do it in it. To enjoy. All right, I'll make a play this one. For people just to the girls do it, they just say, yes, I do. So, yes, I do. Making I just enjoy this world to newly couple. Make a give the song of who or the team. Oh, yes, I think that this one. I love it. I bet I played without. Make a play, I love you too. Now, sweetie, if we get some with the right person, I'll come back.

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1: Dave Ayinda. 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
3: 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What's happening, people? It's your boy, Lamide Badu. I feel like make I give now one or two color based on in it, but you need to help anybody now. Kilo one, now beat self. It's your boy, Lamide Badu. 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

0: When are they do today? If I don't come together and say, I love you. I want to go show my papa, my mother, be carrying my commas. Now I want mama. Yes, your house, your home, will be blessed. On some Saturday, parole with your boy, like the least sticky, like your shoes. I 13 minutes, and I remain mixed on the clock for stand attention. Trim, trim, trim. And then from now on, I ask you, say, how will your parole be this week? How work, how business? What will be that thing where you learn from that mistake, where you learn from? What will be that big step where you carry this week? What will be that piece in your arm? What will be that one decision where you carry it? So I decided to do this, and then I thank God to say I didn't do it. All right, 081-0013-0349. 081-0013-0349. Don't forget to come 7 o'clock to 8 o'clock, you get a chance to do it now. To ask me for any song, every song, yes, to give you that nostalgia. Nostalgia, Zelena, to remind you of the waiting of back in the day. Good evening, happy weekend Saturday, 6 days from Anwale Street, Ijayi Ojo. Thank you so much, 6 days. 081-0013-0349. Look at your voice note, we don't drop. Are you sure to get a chance to do it enough to call, send WhatsApp message? And don't forget, by 9:30, you will fill me my recharge card, you get my recharge card to win today, and I get one invite for one event that will come up. So don't worry, just no touch the dial, because I did it for you. I feel grand. Legalistic,
1: yes, good evening. Don't they tune in my radio? I know they are around saying, oh yeah, I don't miss 20 as you. Look, I listen though. I work today now. Tomato speak also, but today a bit okay, just little bit okay. Small, just small. Stickers, well, well. Mm-hmm. Even pepper, everything stickers. The onions, they okay. Onions, they okay. Onions, they okay. This week, business, nothing new, but I tell you, nothing new. But like this, steady. Like this, like the well, well. So now I greet you, Sha, the listing. This now, mommy bless you for me, Koyote, Onyago. They don't work. I love you.
0: Mommy blessing for me, Koyi. I love you too. Hey, so tomato don't come down small, Abby. All right. At least the other things will come up. Could come down too. They come back. We touch the other.
2: 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Patrick Okebe takes on Odave Ayinda. 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
4: 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I'm here on the beat 99.9 FM. Keep it locked, baby. 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
0: 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I see the air for you. On top of Saturday Power, 7 minutes. Now 8 minutes. Now you need to make up for time. Attention. How the weather for your side? It be raining today. It be raining this afternoon. But before I enter studio, it be rain small. It be rain small. And then before I come out, I come back here. Which enter studio. And then don't stop. And I make a come out again. Just make a step out here. I don't see still be rain. Anyway, now the period we do now, now the rainy season we do now. So I beg you, sir, make sure still you do what you track yourself well. You get ready. I mean, anywhere you go, if not small umbrella, do your bag, carry and put your bag. And again, for the children, with the good school, I beg you, give them better clothes to cover up their body. Maybe now you just say you want to show some stylishy. I beg. No food, no to enter their body. I beg. And then if you know, so your children will reach out before you, before you come back from work, before you come back from office, come back from school. Make sure so you look at the thing where the elderly person go around the kids. Make sure say don't do it enough. Then stay indoor, inside, when rain they fall. And before your children come out for house, they will go to a bed. Making a do it enough. Make them stay out. I beg, because flood go do. Yes, I beg. No talk say they must go to school. They must go to school. I know say they must go to school. I beg. Just make sure. So look, even teacher, my pikin no fit come today because flood go my area. I beg. You need to cry over our own children. That they go so bad. 6 minutes. Now we know make 7 o'clock for stand attention right now. And I see there on top my jack of 081-001-30349 081-001-30349. You can count our blessing, man. Yes, you can count one after the other. Because you will be able to listen to me right now. You will be part of the blessing we God on blessing you. And you will be here too. I'll be part of the blessing we God on bless you. So count your blessing. And it is very, very important. Make for me so. Yes, now that thing where you know the where you do. You don't come on and say those things. You don't have to now just to sleep, to wake up now. And I just you know do what you know easy. Alright, so me to go for you. You can see this message you're dropping right now. You forget the number now 08100130349. 08100130349. I mean the number where you will take a call me, send you WhatsApp message. Let us know how your week been go, how every shadow be bad, whichever work you do, dispatch rider, yes. Make a check you, how business, Uber driver, Uber driver, I think the taxi won't pick, and I pick the seat finish, because I don't have AC, you don't have AC, my AC just fair, yes, you did not lie. You do ask for more money, Adele. If you don't be complaining too much now, Adele, be your brother's keeper. But again, because you did it, you do do it now, you do deliver. You do put smile on person's face. I know they come now, I know they look down on you. You are Karawe, baby, you do listen to me right now, I know they look down on you. No, see ya, baby, I know they look down on you. Person will say bread, I know they look down on you. That's the market. When they hear me right now, I need to look down on you. That police station where they hear me right now, I need to look down on you. Anything where they do, you be bank house, you be banker, any work with doctor, nurse, any work where you do right now, I need to look down on you. You be part of the blessing that God can give us to make life easy. Just this one song, and I come back again. That's my blessing. Imagine you with this one, and I

0: times.
1: You know when when the person tells you something, come put love. 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All right, so we have done na na na and the written agony. I will need to change my song. It's written in my bed. It's written in which you know. Because when you don't hear the bird, it means you don't enter another level. That level, now waiting on that level, now old school level, and then now you go decide. Now you tell me the song. All right now.

0: 0813049 0813049. Make a do it, man. Make a phone here. Which song we make a play for you right now? We could dedicate the song to your papa, to your mama, to your neighbor. Just to make sure to get to put you for that that vibe that time. Say, this song, you know, there's a neighborhood day. If you hear that song, this song remind me of this allergy, remind me of this woman, remind me any song that time. We say, we will give you that. From your old school level, you know, enter right now. On top of Saturday Parade, it's a boy, legalistic, legalistic. I wanna take a music down, make sure you don't get dropped. No worry, just send me a message right here to go, and me, I'm gonna give you all of those songs. Where you go take a duet now, do it in, enjoy this song. Anyone, where you need. All right, make a play you this one. Oh yeah, oh you pa, oh yeah, oh you pa, you pa, oh yeah, oh you, And I come back. This song then, you've never play for any street dance that year.
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Still your boy, like the least sticky logo. Yes, yes, the song of it. Now, some music, I don't play for you right now. Yes, sir. Now, it's not Everything will make sense for you as a new month, by the grace of God. Happy new month. Yeah, I never hear from you this month. I don't see you hearing me right now. Yes, so big up to you. Thank you so much. The number right now, because say I won't do it in there. Because I just play this one from my own. I'm a secret that we're down. 0210013.

daddies, my mommies, it'll be my uncles, my brothers, and my sisters. Look, I'll just give you this one from Whitmer, Chief Commander Edwin Kayode. No worry, everything will work well for you. Life will work for you, pleasure places, as you desire them. Now, so it will be. And look at it, it comes like I don't see it. Remember, I'm a general, you're learning your journal, right?

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0: other part. 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Will be appear the job. Tell us when you do it. Now wake up from that your dream. Will make you go to work. Go work to make that money come to reality. Even because if you never do work, now inside that dream you will spend the money and then hey, you don't buy gas inside dream.
1: That one is sweet. You know the back of inside dream.
0: You know the thing rent out inside dream. Now reality say if you see money for inside dream, you be happy. Go make that money. Put in the work. Now you need to bank in the this call right now. Hello, good evening. Are you too special? Okay, wait, see,

0: So just help me send your number. No, make a recharge. Send them to this number on top WhatsApp now. Yes, make you put your name there for maybe we are doing.
1: Yes.
0: Oh, man. I don't know number. All of my equipment is to buy a joker.

0: 0810013049. This sound, I mean, not forget to, if I say people can send something to you, Abu, and make it for something from your neighbor, I will send them to you. Good evening, Lego. Please play me Sweet Mother, Ola BC from Ajegunle. I will play you the Sweet Mother because all our mothers go sweet. But now we need to make all mothers come out to Rabiamayo, don't you know? We need to make our children with them be kidnapped and come back. But it is very, very important. This one is the matter of choke. You will be good at all. Look at this version. You can call your phone 1-800-702-0102.
1: Well, Lady J, that's me. That's me. I want to say, make a brilliant
0: one. Which kind of brilliant? That's it. Yeah.
1: I'm there from Madrid, you know.
0: I did it mean.
1: You don't want song where I want me to play for me. That song, man. That song where you say my papa will play that time. But you have the song too long ago. My Jimenez, nice singer. You have seen my travel trip, I want to travel with you call the song. So my Jimenez, I kiss too many lips. I don't know what I'm looking for. What kind of time you got to? Thank you so much.
0: I say you carry a van, give me like this, you will do next, Yeah. Harry, come look at Billy for this one for you. Harry, come look at Billy. And then that's when I hear Nana, eh? Right now from Kosingo Show for me. Thank you so much, eh?
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5: 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This Mega Week has something for everyone. So bring your friends, come hungry, and show up ready.

0: for my African radio song we will give you one after each. Yes, so that please make sure to end this song. This song till tomorrow, till next year, till any till generations generation. I have a think one song. From generations to generations, no longer mean they can look at that past person. Na brand. You know that if you know that song, you can add that to. Hello, I greet you, Jawo. Good evening.
1: Hello, Lebe.
0: Hmm?
1: I don't send them
0: all. On WhatsApp?
1: Yes.
0: I never see your name on WhatsApp. You must have done it out.
1: Don't know how.
0: You know what?
1: You know what?
0: You know what? Now remember the difference. We end with a 20, Abi. Now remember, end with 20, 26, 58, 420.
1: Yes.
0: 120. All right. Okay.
1: 120.
0: All right. All right. No, this is going for sure. I beg again. I will send them.
1: I beg. Let me. Father.
0: Which father? Father.
1: Father.
0: I have been asking father.
1: No, father.
0: By Tino. Okay. I'll be playing with that one tomorrow. Alright, thank you so much. Alright, 081-001-3049. I'll make a pick of us a call right now. Alright, hello, good evening. Hello, ma. Network maybe make your number calling me on 081-001-3049 081-001-3049 Remember, we will take for me. Alright, so deep the player by Joe Kutai 081-001-3049 In fact, for that song you decide to call me, your number ends with 3443. Yeah. Now you get this moment to make you feel it and make you enjoy and yes, which song will make a play for you? If you don't reach me on such WhatsApp, you can send WhatsApp voice note and I will play them out in as they do now. You know the door you at all.

2010, he released this song from a Jepic album. And then he knew that Ivy Kabasa introduced this song that time. Thank you, thank you, request for this song, bro, because see the news, see the flow. If you touch it, reach the line, go back. Maybe today, if you're on top of the game, and you don't know what you don't produce, discover so many students, so many artists, and like so that, and the flow good, and all of them. Now, I'm going to make sure to do it, waiting for premium music. What you believe in, and make sure say you know, and you know, change your mind from that one. 081-0013-0349. Okay, now it's time to make a play a Mother and Child by Sonny Okosu. I will play you that one too before I come out from this segment, before I enter another segment. 081-0013-0349. Please drop your song, because I don't do it now. I don't come out on top of that parole. I guess Plantation Boys is something to play on Plantation Boys. Don't just make a play on Peace Square. All of these songs will come up.

dropping the song they go like that and like that. So, all right, so make a play this one, Say Your Love When They Die, but it's song like 25 a piece of this one too also. And I will keep a distraction boy, my just play of the

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3: Bringing Lagos to life.

Madam and Child, and the song of Sammy Okosu of Blessed Memory. The song in release album 1982. The man dropped doing show walking before he come out. And tomorrow we'll talk about him. We'll talk about the good work, so what they say in do. And we'll talk about make sure you do something that we talk about the good things. What people will talk about when you come out. That position where you do right now, where you go to power right now, where you feel say, Mami, do, Mami, do. Hey, one day.

also, as they do right now, they can just give you the information, the gist, and they will drop. If I see them on top right now, then top say, get weapons and defend yourselves. And Kevin Emia, now they all the residents, they made them prepare themselves against bandits. But that is why, yeah? Make sure the first, make residents, they protect themselves. The Emia also has been good in them to make us think of the Kevin state, make them do it, man. Made them organize community self-protection. Self-protection, and they made them get a lot of

0: protect himself from you in a lovely way. The two people under under the law. Because I don't understand now, I'm not to acquire the I want to defend yourself, I'm not going to defend yourself in a lawful way. Who will say God has good hand? Who will say you go inside the constitution to defend yourself in a lawful way? If I remember, say we talk about the girl on the road that will come out that time, the man will try to defend himself. She's not for being here, I'm not for real. Will try to defend himself and carry and go court. But say now, if I am talking in front of the person, make it look to protect the man. The emir of we don't talk. Say, make president of Kebbi State make the organized community self protection. So as it is now, like say government is doing the work. But he said, community should be organized and support local security efforts. Also, the monarchy took this one as a insecurity don't do it go up for inside the Kebbi State. He also thought say any security arrangement it must remain between the law and the coordinated with authority. So anything they want to do, even when they touch anybody, you know, say now they confirm and say now that for me. If they want to deal with the person, they don't deal with the person in a lawful way. Okay, that's all we do. And so the only I don't talk at the end of our video. And then on a more like on a lighter note, I have here. So if you don't talk to me, it's going to be things. And I say, why we say, our pastors, our fathers, now we call. What did you happen to the Jews and who's that man? You just need to pray and reach me in Nigeria because I will be like, I will try to talk about this, because it is deep, it is deep, we cannot lie. So what do you think is Chikomato right now? If Chikomato the emir of Kebbi, in the person, make the president make them do what you make them protect themselves against bandits. As it be like this, but if you want to protect yourself, you must protect yourself in a lawful way, not just drama in a unlawful way. What do you say? No, you can do and against the law. You understand? So make me to say na catch person finish. Now come go do it, now come go do bon. So no say no one down one. Make na do am. Anything I want to do. All right, and then again this one, and the music say, if you never hear, make you hear now, say MFM, the Mountain and Fire Church, they don't suspend night vigil, they don't suspend every vigil nationwide over rising insecurity, as they can tell you now. So if anybody tell you, say, we will do vigil for our church, nothing like vigil. So, if you can say, now today they talk, say, we will use fire, we will take and burn my enemy. Say, now this is the one thing. No, go any video, we will put out a makeup, a terrorist one, the MFM. They suspend the night vigils nationwide. Make a just give my name. The Mountain of Fire and the Miracles Ministry, MFM, they don't talk, say, make them suspend all night vigils and overnight prayer meetings across its branches nationwide. Overgrown security concerns will be for inside the Nigeria. The directive even took them inside the internal circular, they took them yesterday. And they were signed up by the Director of Administration, MFM, International Headquarters for Nigeria, the person named Matemdoko Olawale. And the news that they take measure immediate effect, immediate alacrity. They will apply them to all branches, regions, zones, departments, and ministries under the church or nationwide. Under the directive, let us say all church programs, services, meetings, and activities, so it must now end. No later than 8 o'clock until further notice. Any service you wanna do, if by 8 o'clock na never end that over, then you blame you. I mean your pastor or anybody who be in charge of that fellowship and see them with Luna Mode. And the church also, they don't announce the indefinite suspension of overnight vigils, prayer meetings, and similar programs. As they say, they want to can take a caution and measure into light of the country's security situation. So, Toban Shua, you are not sure. The video won't go for church, do it for your house. Then talk, say, no, they talk, say, I must enter the church, I must do the video for my church. Before God will answer my prayer. If now on top bed you do your prayer, God will still answer you. So this one, now because say they want to make sure say everybody gets saved. So at this point, any way, anyhow, to make sure some people get saved, now you the most important thing you do for people mind now. Yes, so you know, if you talk to me, church now, they carry them. So please, if anybody talks to me, I'm watching you to give you to my church. For your house. All right, let me just go into another one. We do here. And this one, my yesterday news. But make you just talk about him. Or else, could kidnapping 10 days ago, he don't threaten or taking the main politicians the name attack. State government has said government voted is a rescue offer. The Oba Nation activist and the Sunday Igbo Igbo Club say in no politicians will be behind this Oyo School kidnapping in the alleged offer to assist in the rescue operation for the no grant time of approval by the authority. Now, this is the thing we will say me and the another like. You go mention me until they give you approval. So now just talk and move put them now. If you say your own children, they are among these children when you talk, they will go and kidnap. You go to wait for approval. Now you talk say you know people will be you among allegedly. You be say they know about this thing. And then you never call their name out. You never call their name out, so until then give you approval. You see, you don't... Anyway, that's on the board, don't claim say you know politicians. I let just the way they behind the arrest status, good kidnapping. He can say he offered to assist in the rescue operation through a security initiative. And also, he will even allege approval issues between federal and the state authorities over the initiative. He claims say, he claims that not been independently verified and authorities are not responded publicly. The Yoruba Nation has been Sunday at the Yoruba Nation Sunday Bureau. He don't claim say he is the person who did the United States recent arrest school kidnapping. He reports say he is willing to expose those involved in the situation persists. So this situation never persists like this. This kind of thing is all out of neck. They call all for trouser. So the parents of the children will go for inside this kidnappers and now. So make you so when did you know the circulation stuff online if you don't allow stuff to see some people need some certain individuals within the political state are in the sponsor criminal groups they were responsible for kidnapping in the part of the southwest including the recent attack for inside your state. I think for Kamin talk so I know the politicians behind them he said when you took out for inside the video adding charge that you would give the identity if the attack continue. No way till the attack continue. No way till the attack continue.
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0: Any information will be great because this thing does the persist. It don't be like fear for everybody mind now. Anywhere where you turn to now, and every day like this, you see one broadcast on top WhatsApp, or you will see one, you know. So the fear, as I go back at the fear. I imagine this one, Mama, see their life now. The person has seen mommy, you won't love her. Oh, blessed memory. I just imagine how she will take you. Right now, see the end of Kebbi, and then talk say, make a hero where the evidence of the Kebbi go do witness, go look for how go take away, go get weapon, go get weapon to defend yourself. But the weapon we won't get, make sure say, you get an through the lefty way. What do you think? Oh, brother,

The past 8 o'clock, sorry, say the Momo about that one. Okay, no more vigil for MFM, and I hope so other churches too, then they do it now, rather than they take this one into consideration. And then, I ask you kidnapping, that Sunday with the even threatening, so in talks, in the middle of threatening, when they mention politicians who did begin this attack. But again, when they interesting at all. Why are we, why do they do everything in politics, even with the children life? So, the picture of them, they fly up and down now. The children, that small picking business, tying net and leg together with stone. You can see that kind of picture, and he talks, he still waits, then they give you approval, or they wait if the thing persists. If the thing continues. That one not rich enough. 08100133 mama. Look, I just see, I can look on it, John chat. Good evening, my dear, Even the maximum is what I'm lucky. So even if in a cut last, then see the one they do now to put on the door, you must get the cut last in a lucky way. They must sign, they must put stamp on top and say the government of Kirby, now he give you the authority to cut. 08100133

I wrote this for a football. Well, wow, I'm like,

Live based on Top Nigeria FM 102.7, the Chukwu Mountain. Make it take a time as we talk about on top of this one. And then we talk about waiting Sunday with the way to talk. Article Abaka Media Advisor, Indon Talk, to make VFS, no one question Sunday with the way after the Indon claims the EU. Politicians allegedly would have found the kidnappers operating in part of the Southwest. Because if you know this kind thing, and then you even if you love the father, if you love the mothers, if you love the children, that's the thing. See, I don't want

question Sunday go when I'm saying, okay, come call these people now. And I can't talk saying, nah, like, is that not enough to question you?

talk am. And they talk am for me to live for Lagos. I talk to see eh? You dey Lagos, say they fight over one cup of rice. Go you say your village, your state, they go through fire. Any small thing, Nagata say, the new one make our president make him continue work. You can just think about that. Oh God. And they take and pass me, but they pay me. We they talk about it, you should be tied for your state. You know which my state, na political propaganda. Oh, no, you go, son. Na political, na, if you get to this, I want to see. This is not true, say you can be all of these people. You know me. Go ahead. Don't stop. Call media people. They can just mention their name. With your full chest. But you will for go ahead. You will wait for go ahead because it never affects you. You never see those pictures. You don't reach to do it more. To even talk, say, ah, who is I don't want any. Now, with the count days, already. Remember the cheaper girls, Matthew? Tomorrow, we'll talk about the cheaper girls. I've been go follow before I enter our office. Very soon. I've been go follow more. Some just. Or call to me say those pictures of those girls we don't put for that on that video. They don't come out time because you don't talk. You can't be like say, well, it's next learning. Yeah, she try to still get it till tomorrow. It is well. More do it till you feel safe. You work for us. It's very, very, very, very important. 081-001-3034-9. If you send a WhatsApp message, if you call me also, I'll make you put your mouth on top of this matter. Yes, I will enter into another gist. We don't want anything about ethnic provision. We don't want anything to separate you and I. We don't want anything to go because you get benefits as a Yoruba man. You get benefits as an Igbo man. You get benefits as a Muslim man. You get benefits. God will create us in different languages and diversities. You know what thing they do because you never meet like you live. I think one post today now that says anyone who wants to come, they don't do it. 99.9. Caribbean states. We will be your order. Because the guy talks to them, catch them as a copper, then catch them and then in that to do it, come out in clothes and everything. So the trauma. If you don't get money for flights, not even money for flights now, sir. If you know, say you know, go fit allow. Oh God. Nothing will make you come up for inside. I remember that time when I told beans they kill. They don't say beans they kill that time. Now that time when I just cook things, you just cook the beans that time. I don't know if I ever forget. I don't know if this experience is like, I just want to come up.

0: inside it because you don't go fit throw away this thing. You know, I can imagine. I saw go Ibadan. This past week now, I go Ibadan. I go Abeo Futa. I go Abeo Futa. My mind be like this. Before my mind, I will pray for you. If I go out every time, if I come out for here, if I go out every time, if I don't reach the guy like this, and my mind will be calm down. We can be like, I go to protect us, and then make you protect yourself in a lawful way. Because even if you use bucket to protect yourself now, they will talk to you, you know who to go to right. 0210013049. All right, so on top is still insecurity matter. Governor Seyi Makinde even set up 18 hours for Okada riders for inside your state. And also, Governor Seyi Makinde even impose restriction, even put up, so even restrict. See, don't. By force, by fire. Commercial motorcycle down on Okada. So, you don't put it. Restriction on top them, so as part of the measures aimed at attacking the insecurity, they follow the recent school kidnapping for inside the state. Our governor, the governor, from now, restriction don't go on top commercial motorcycle movement across your state. Oh, calling me, who are you? The taxi with the Okada man, you call the taxi now, but you know the things that happen for so kind. This one is a part of the recent thing that happened for inside the children, the children were kidnapped and their teachers for inside the state. And also, the government got to say motorcycle now on our cover, they use them for pleasure and criminal work. And then authorities, they don't insist, talk say this one is now one of the security measures to do it, not to ban Okada, but the reason they can do the security measures, they want to come do security measures to know how they take a look for how to rescue these children. Now, what person asked me one question, I don't adjust the lab. So, all the initiation, where will they do? Restriction, no waka, God is oro, where will they be? At this point, make everybody come out, make everybody come out. Maybe to the show say you mask because even if they catch mask now, then go on mask them, then go on mask them. So it's just a joke. They're not to put any fear for anybody, and we don't want to get any fear for mine. But at the same time, you and I, we get work. We get to work on what we need to do to get important. Any information you get, call the necessary agency. Tell them, say, okay, I did notice. And then again, I beg, mommy, especially our mothers, make enough of forwarded message. Then they forward WhatsApp message. Then they create fear. Even the one where concern of Nigeria, because sometimes if you see some videos, you say, no, if you're inside Nigeria, it happened. Now go send them. So we go through a lot of fear this period. I beg. I want to be the first to share the message. I beg. They check the information where they share. Maybe if they share any information. Fear they need to mind you. I beg. You do very, very important. Yeah, make a play this song. By Lagaja, yes. I mean, that's that you are good to be okay. The first two people, the first two, and the rescue. I don't come back to make a shadow. I'm talking about 102.7. Today we're Saturday Fire with your boy, Love the Literature, Love the Shares. And then again for the youth, we need to come together.
1: It's a Lagos thing, you wouldn't understand until it hits you.
0: I know, I know, I know, I know, I know, I know, I know, I know, I know, I know, I know, I know, I know, I know, I know, I know, I know, I know, I know, I know, I know, I know, I know, I know, I know, I know, I know, I know, I know, I know, I know, I know, I know, I know, I know, I know, I know, I know, I know, I know, I know, I know, I know, I know, I know, I know, I know, I know, I know, I know, I know, I know, I know, I know, I know, I know, I know, I know, I know, I know, I know, I know, I know, I know, I know, I know, I know, I know, I know, I know, I know, I know, I know, I know, I know, I know, I know, I know, I know, I know, I know, I know, I know, I know, I know, I know, I know, I know, I know, I know, I know, I know, I know, I know, I know, I know, I know, I know, I know, I know, I know, I know, I know, I know, I know, I know, I know, I know, I know, I know, I know, I know, I know, I know, I know, I know, I know, I know, I know, I know, I know, I know, I know, I know, I know, I know, I

see what gets.

like my brother that one, and then prayers for the youth in Colum. I'm not to be a good waiting with me prayer, waiting with a good prayer, waiting with a prayer for good prayer. Let's see, we need to stop praying again. But at the same time, as we dey pray, we need to be okay, we need to be act. Yes, so prayer without action. And I waiting. So it's important to make you the act, make you do what you want. Make you carry that step too. Hmm? Each every school nationwide, every school talks. Okay, look at me. Until they find these children, nobody will go to school again. They don't go on strike. Jesus is going to be serious. Yes, it's very important. To make them go on strike, make NLC, make them put mouth. Make NUT, make them put mouth. And put mouth. If they pray, say we don't go hear any bad news about these people they kidnap, and we pray, say we go, God will intervene. Yes, we don't go stop to pray. Yes, may God intervene. At this point, we make we not even distract ourselves. You and me, make we not distract ourselves. We make we not distract ourselves.

this faith. For now, I beg you, you're going to protect yourself. Go get your own routine. Go get your own weapon yourself. But make sure, say, if you won't get your own, get time through the right means. Make sure, say, you do within the law. You do within the law. And then also, NFM don't suspend night vigil. At the go vigil, then first match day, angels constantly agreed to come. And then first day, not today. Angel, we will share children because

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Well, you know,

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So NFM don't talk am. So you ready here, mommy? We have all night Riaza and our NFM na the roof. Mommy, there's no any video. Bro. Ask your pekin. Yemi, where you go? Chibuzo, where you go? Tell me the truth. And then also, Sunday, Igbo, he don't talk, say, Ingo call out name. He threaten, he don't threaten to name politicians who go behind the attack if government will do what they're supposed to do. But our question is, say, why you go talk, say, you know what they will be behind this thing, and then if government will do something, you know go do it, you know go talk, or you go talk, or you go wait for government intervention. I beg, you beg you. If you know anything about this thing, you do very important, you put it out, and make it so far. Peter, we don't want against division between us, see Nigerian youth, that's how put that song, that song. So, although we don't want to do ethnic division, so make a As one. Even if you think in one particular crowd, now you go behind this bandit and everything, some people among them, they still do it, they get the character, they get the mind of God. So, all of us, as Nigerians, we will come together to do it in fight this fight. And then we go in, come on, it just happened. And again, I just pray, see, if anybody would do behind this thing, just to, because say you get the power, you go behind this thing, the judgment of God will come upon you, and I so will be. Amen. I just come back on top my giant from 1.7. Your boy, Legolistic, Legolistic, Legolistic, Legolistic, Legolistic, Legolistic, Legolistic, Legolistic, Legolistic, Legolistic, Legolistic, Legolistic, Legolistic, Legolistic, Legolistic, Legolistic, Legolistic, Legolistic, Legolistic, Legolistic, Legolistic, Legolistic, Legolistic, Legolistic, Legolistic, Legolistic, Legolistic, Legolistic, Legolistic, Legolistic, Legolistic, Legolistic, Legolistic, Legolistic, Legolistic, Legolistic, Legolistic, Legolistic, Legolistic, Legolistic, Legolistic, Legolistic, Legolistic, Legolistic, Legolistic, Legolistic, Legolistic, Legolistic, Legolistic, Legolistic, Legolistic, Legolistic, Legolistic, Legolistic, Legolistic, Legolistic, Legolistic, Legolistic, Legolistic, Legolistic, Legolistic, Legolistic, Legolistic, Legolistic,

you make it. Allow me to know, allow me to die. You don't know me to be over the time. If you see me, it's a perspective truth. I beg you to come and do very, very important. And I want to see you here, but you can get last.

those two songs we just can calm ourselves down because of the tension. But I, people there, we think they think different. We need to stop. We need to stop. We need to stop. We need to stop. We need to stop. We need to stop. We need to stop. We need to stop. We need to stop. We need to stop. We need to stop. We need to stop. We need to stop. We need to stop. We need to stop. We need to stop. We need to stop. We need to stop. We need to stop. We need to stop. We need to stop. We need to stop. We need to stop. We need to stop. We need to stop. We need to stop. We need to stop. We need to stop. We need to stop. We need to stop. We need to stop. We need to stop. We need to stop. We need to stop. We need to stop. We need to stop. We need to stop. We need to stop. We need to stop. We need to stop. We need to stop. We need to stop. We need to stop. We need to stop. We need to stop. We need to stop. We need to stop. We need to stop. We need to stop. We need to stop. We need to stop. We need to stop. We need to stop. We need to stop. We need to stop. We need to stop. We need to stop. We need to stop. We need to stop. We need to stop. We need to stop. We need to stop. We need to stop. We need to stop.

0: know that because I feel I don't know what art I want. I don't take and talk to people. Are they yet at this point? Are they yet to the top? Say they don't know you go enter. They know you do. They know you go to. They know you go to. I will just collect the. I will collect the PVC. I know you go to. My vote maybe. What are you talking about? See, look, I just tell you. If now your vote will solve the problem of this country, she you know go do am. She you know go do am. That's the thing when I believe. You're the genie. You go do am now. Let's just do our own part.
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money, that's one of those rules. So it's really neat, man. Make it for Apple. I'm making for Kamata inside this studio on top of Manja.com. I want to confirm to talk about how you get some house in there and get a service in there. Don't know where are you. Alright, so don't forget to say anything with Apple, man. Make sure to yourself. You do the right thing, no allow anybody. So you say, nothing. Never put a follow to a dog. No safety for less. I do beg you right now. Make I see.

So I get one ticket where I want to give out for waiting the stalker ticket. It's me, and then I'll be telling for the month for the information and waiting. I suppose to do it. Then I wait until I'm doing six. Okay, now I want two tickets. I get one today, I get one tomorrow. Okay. Okay. So the event now waiting now the stalker event and then the laughter crusade. Yes, the stalker laughter crusade, and it happen for when? It happen for on the 14th of June. On the 14th of June 2026 for Eco Hotel and Suite for VI Lagos at 6 p.m. Okay, so I will give more information about that one. Let's have my baby come back. But I won't give out the charge card. If I don't give out this ticket today, I will give them out next week. Because the event is still on. On the 14th, that's next week. Because of God. So I will give out the ticket. I'll give you my ticket tomorrow. Make sure I get more information about them. I still give it out today. But again, make sure I just hear you. If you know, say you want my recharge card, make sure I just you go sing me one song. You go send voice note. You go sing me one song, and then make sure I just play the song for you. Now the song of night. You sing one song of night, you call me, and then you sing along.

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Just wait. I go play the song, and then I will sing out for you.

0: them down, and then if your next line, and I will be coming to the win my recharge card. 0810013034 9 0810013034 9 Hello, good evening.
1: Hello.
0: I greet you specially, okay?
1: Hello, good evening.
0: Good evening. How do you hear you? Good evening.
1: Hello.
0: Hello, good evening.
1: Good evening, sir.
0: Who do you talk?
1: Chichi.
0: Chichi, Peru, Africa. Where you come from?
1: I'm from
0: Ejigbo. Ejigbo. How is Ejigbo this night now? Okay, you will not be the name of the name of Ireland too now. Okay, so you want my chat card?
1: Yes.
0: Alright, so Shane, your radio be on?
1: Yes, my radio.
0: Your radio be on now.
1: Not close.
0: Not close, Abby. Okay. Just be listening to the song. If I bring them down, I will want to get the next line from you.
1: Okay.
0: Shane, the year.

0: same time, make a dead deal with that. All right, so you can send your number and tell for this weekend on WhatsApp. Now, make up for you with that card. Even though... 0210013049 and send your number. Now, you're being asked for me to grab you. Yes, sir. You send your number at
1: Bam. Hey, guys, my name is World, and you are listening
0: even though
1: some place
0: said
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0: Kepet nyeko jende nyepote. I greet you especially, Udetok. Yeah, good evening, Udetok.

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Yeah, make a number with your card. I'm going to make a number with your card. 0800130349. The person is in the right now. Okay. 22 for you, the applicant for the paper number. Send your number. And then the network. Look at for no. I just for you to complete the next line of the song. I think I just give a at least to maybe you will run out. 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I will be missing.

0: Again, now you need to come water from inside the studio. 0821-001-3049. And I don't pick your call. Hello, good evening. 0821-001-3049. 0821-001-3049. Connect well on Wednesday and make sure to join the talk from the phone. Hello, good evening.
1: Hello.
0: Are you this person on the talk?
1: Hello, good evening.
0: Are you to you the talk?
1: Hello?
0: I don't know you now. Good evening. Who the talk? Come up for where you're. Maybe you go try to come up for where you're. Work for that way. Sleep where you're. Right. Hello, good evening. I greet you specially. This is your voice. I want my talk to you.

0: Alexa, dime el tío. Who calls the jam calls a phone call for the call? 0201-003-0349-081-001-003-0349. Just a complete mix.
1: Hello?
0: Hello, good evening.
1: Hello, good evening.
0: I didn't hear you, the talk. Give you the recharge card tomorrow. I will give us that ticket. So make you tune in tomorrow on Just on the Bus. Make it for a year. I don't pick your color. Yeah, I bet you the picking breast too, eh? And I'm the picking right to give and the breast. Hello, good evening.
1: Hello?
0: Are they hear you well? Good evening, let's talk.
1: Hello?
0: Are they hear you well? Good evening, let's talk. Yes, I can hear you. Yes, I can hear you loud and clear.
1: Hello? Oh, the number's a final. No t-shirts, no final.
0: The charge card is wrong. Looking at you, you don't spend plenty money on top of the charge card before you even win. I know, say the call is just a jam. What after it? Hello, good evening. Who they talk? Gold. You may sound gold in at all. Why you sound so low? Now, what can do you? Are you sure? Alright, now, so make a do it. Make a play the song for me for sing along. You ready? There's no joy in your voice, so. Alright, now, but anyway, you do, sir. I'm gonna try to pick it up. Change the song.

0: Hello, good evening.
1: Yeah.
0: Hello. I don't think you're calling. Good evening.
1: Hello, good evening.
0: I can hear you loud and clear.
1: Hello.
0: I can hear you.
1: Hello.
0: Ah, yeah. Come on, boy. You did. Let's talk. When down follow network, then they jam themselves. I'm going to find your FM. All right, Chichi from the Big Blue, congratulations. And then you will just come up with the cry from the background. Send your old dog back to
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0: Okay, I see the group. Make I just pick another call. Maybe 2 calls. Yes, sir. Make I just do it in there. Give out the dash card. Now, this song you go sing for.

0: 0101303349. And as they read, they fall right now and then the network will jam themselves. How are you doing, man? Now you call again. Hello? That is it.
1: Hello. I greet you specially.
0: Who the talk?
1: Hello, can you hear me?
0: I hear you loud and clear.
2: Don't stop loving me. Tell me that you wanna be here like this.
0: Is that right? No, I'm the current number again. FUFFYONAIR and they're on top Instagram. And then that also will be on top Instagram too. Yes, we're on top Instagram. At Ninja 182. Just go check us right now. Follow us back to back. Bumba. Okay, make I use this song with Komote.
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0: He was savage, one day cool, and Kalam, energy. Now the same energy will come with me today, I will carry that, come with you back tomorrow by the grace of God. Don't touch that dialogue. Yes, we, the group, me, and the group, come back. 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